0: All right, it's time for us to go. So we're going to end you off with Robo DJ as we wait for our next people to file in here. I hope y'all enjoyed. We'll be back on at 11 p.m. tonight till midnight. Get excited because we can play explicit music then. So I hope you all enjoy the rest of your night. You got some good shows on this evening, and we'll talk to you later.
1: Happy Lesbian Day.
0: Happy Lesbian Day. 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

0: Captain's log, stardate 7954.3. A team from the Enterprise and I have landed on this planet's surface in search of intelligent life. We have come to a dwelling that says 91.5 on the side. What do you make of it, Bones?
1: I don't know, Jim. It just says 91.5 WRBC, Lewiston, Maine. Obviously, this planet's only source of intelligent life.
0: Well, I guess that's it then. Kirk to Enterprise, Kirk to Enterprise. Two to beam up.

0: 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This is Pitch Pine for the next 2 hours until 10 p.m. I'm your host, G-Wiz. I'm joined in the studio here today by the Robber Baron and
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0: And Strawberry Shortcake. We've got a bunch of tunes lined up for you tonight. I hope you enjoy them. Starting things off, we've got Boys, You're Welcome by Mississippi John Hurt.

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Yes, it will feel hollow late. 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

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It's that away. Just a welcome, boy, as the flowers in May.

In those days, there was a kind of fever that pushed me out of the front door, into the pale exhaust-fumed park by Broadwater Farm, or the grubby road that eventually leads to Enfield. Turkish supermarkets after chicken restaurant after spare parts shop. Everything in my life felt like it was coming to a mysterious close. I could hardly walk to the end of the street without feeling there was no way to go except back. The dates I'd had that summer had come to nothing. My job was a dead end and the rent check was killing me a little more each month. It seemed unlikely that anything could hold much longer. The only question left to ask was what would happen after everything familiar collapsed. But for now, the summer stretched between me and that moment. It was ferociously hot and the air quality became so bad that by the

the west, past the terrace of chip and kebab shops and laundrettes near the tube station. I crossed the street and headed into virgin territory. I'd never been this way before. Gravel-dashed houses alternated with square 60s offices, and the white pavements undulated with cracks and litter. I walked and walked because there was nothing else for me to do, and by degrees the light began to fade. The mouth of an avenue led me to the verge of a long, greasy A-road that rose up in the far distance, with symmetrical terraces falling steeply down then up again from a distant railway station. There were four benches to my right, interspersed with those strange bushes that grow in the area, whose blossoms are so pale yellow they seem translucent, almost spectral. And suddenly tired, I sat down. I held my head in my hands, feeling like shit, but a sudden breeze escaped from the terraces, and for a moment I lost my thoughts in its unexpected coolness. I looked up, and I realized I was sitting in a photograph. I remembered clearly, this photograph was taken by my mother in 1982 outside our front garden in Hampshire. It was slightly underexposed. I was still sitting on the bench, but the colours and the planes of the road and horizon had become the photo. If I looked hard, I could see the lines of the window ledge in the original photograph were now composed by a tree branch and the silhouetted edge of a grass verge. The sheen of the flash on the window was replicated by bonfire smoke, drifting infinitesimally slowly from behind a fence. My sister's face had been dimly visible behind the window, and yes, there were pale stars far off to the west that traced out the lines of a toddler's eyes and mouth. When I look back at this, there's nothing to grasp, no starting point. I was inside an underexposed photo from 1982, but I was also sitting on a bench in Haringey. Strongest of all was the feeling of 1982-ness. Dizzy, illogical, as if none of the intervening disasters and wrong turns had happened yet. I felt guilty and inconsolably sad. I felt the instinctive tug back to school, the memory of shopping malls, cooking, driving in my mother's car. All gone, gone forever. I just sat there for a while. I was so tired that I didn't bother trying to work out what was going on. I was happy just to sit in the photo while it lasted, which wasn't for long anyway. The light faded, the wind caught the smoke, the stars dimmed under the glare of the street lamps. I got up and walked away from the squat little benches and an oncoming gang of kids. A bus was rumbling to my rescue down the hill with a great big Via Alexandra Palace on its front, and I realized I did want to

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Slip away. 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

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I'm not leaving. We'll work the many ways, the many, many ways. Yeah, talking so like that. The many ways. 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Eyes like lotus leaves. 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No, not even like. Lotus leaves. The many ways, the many ways. I see the many ways, the many ways. 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Eyes like lotus leaves. 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Changing it. Two beats and the boy can figure. Everything going that way. I found you. It's quite decided how the boy can figure. Two beats and the boy, the sun, the M, the sun, the M. It's okay calling. It's like two beats and the boy can finally. I thought about you to like the ninth degree. I thought about you to like the ninth degree. Two beats and the beautiful and checkered, the end, beautiful and checkered, E fade, beautiful, close the door, beautiful and checkered, 50, beautiful and checkered, E fade, she came in under, she kept things happening in a silent way, I'm better like this, in a silent way, I'm for your love, I left it, I'm sure, you set the scene, I should, but you set the scene, I can dance, miss that loop, but I can dance, I can do. You set the scene by chance. Is there something? Take the time away from me. Take the time away from me. S E fade, E fade. Take the time up. Make our own rules. Don't walk away from the people you meet. E fade without any noise. Sorrow. Nothing happened. Nothing happened. You and me in the sea. Nothing happened. But you 83. I thought maybe I'm. One night, take it. Sorrow.

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0: Hello. This is not Robo DJ anymore. 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
1: Exquisite Corpse.
0: Heck yeah. I'm not sure if I can. I can barely say.
1: You can say damn on the air. I've learned this.
0: Can I say hell?
1: I don't know. I think
0: it's not one of the big six.
1: I think yeah.
0: Yeah, because they have religious connotations.
1: Yeah.
0: So this first song is, speaking of religious connotations, first song is Prince by Deftones.
1: Oh, you said that like Kronk. First song is Prince by Deftones.
0: First song is Prince by Deftones.
1: Not Kronk.
0: So, enjoy that right now. Oh, also, you were listening to WORBC 91.5 FM.
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0: Woo, the monkey.
1: 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The monkey.

0: That was Prince by Deftones.
1: The reason I added that song, and this is pretty cringe of me, is I was going through my Tumblr likes. Every word of this is going to come off like a gunshot. My Tumblr likes, and I found this artist I really like, who made a comic of Dust Tail Sands with this song. And it's really crazy good art. Really, really awesome. And I was like, actually, that song's a banger, because I don't listen to Deftones that often. I don't know. The image of listening to Deftones, I think, gets to me sometimes, if that makes sense.
0: That's me with Radiohead. I'm a big Radiohead guy. Man, I feel like such a jerk when I listen to Radiohead.
1: Have you listened to Moonshaped Pool?
0: Maybe.
1: That album's so good, dude.
0: Yes. Yes.
1: Glass Eyes is so beautiful. I like their instrumental stuff.
0: The next song is "Careful with That Axe, Eugene."
1: You'll like this one.
0: Feeling pretentious.
1: yeah, I feel pretentious.
0: This song is 9 minutes.
1: Enjoy.
0: It's got one lyric.
1: Maybe even two.
0: Maybe even two.
1: Maybe
0: if you're lucky.
1: Two.

0: Hello, hello. Do we feel pretentious, Y or N?
1: Why?
0: Why? Heavy Y. All right.
1: Heavy Y.
0: Next song is Pump It by the Black Eyed Peas because it's peak.
1: It is peak. All right.
0: Put that thing on now. Boom.

Oh. 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I'm used to setting the computer. Y'all heard everything. You heard so much noise, in fact. All right. Enjoy now. 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

0: Sorry about that. We were too busy yapping up a storm. So joyful song. Ace, you wanna do a PSA or a promo or something?
1: Sorry
0: to put you on the spot. We can do it after the next
1: one. Hold on, let me think. PSA. Yo team, it's getting a little cold. Actually, no, I'm not gonna do that one. Okay. If you're ever shoveling, if you're ever digging holes, maybe for your professor's wife, make sure that your shovel isn't the Root Slayer, which is a very sharp shovel.
0: The Root Slayer.
1: That's
0: like
1: what Danielle calls
0: old.
1: It. It feels like that. But if you are shoveling and digging things, first of all, power be to you. It is late in the season. Second of all, do not cut yourself.
0: I did cut myself on the shovel. Are you okay?
1: Yes, it is there.
0: Ooh,
1: this was Tuesday. But be careful. Be careful when you have a shovel, because they may not seem like weapons, but
0: those things
1: can
0: bash
1: harm you.
0: It. All right.
1: All right.
0: Next
1: here
0: up,
1: is
0: Red Light Pledge by Silversteam. Good lord. All right. Enjoy.

0: next up, we have... Oh, my God, what's the full title? We've got to hover over this. Joe gets kicked out of school for... Joe gets kicked out of school for using drugs with friends, but says that isn't a problem. I'm really bad at reading things out loud. Car seat headrest, car seat headrest. I hate car seat headrest. Oh, am I not?
1: My foolishness. Anyways... Okay. Lord, I'm off my game today.
2: It's okay.
1: Next up is Joe gets kicked out of school for using drugs, but says that is not, isn't a problem.
2: It is technically new.
1: It is technically new. So, I hate car seat headrest.
2: I do too. Enjoy. All
1: right. Enjoy.

0: Oh, I should have really pulled that down. Sorry for the abrupt change.
1: This is okay.
0: Next song is going to be Drunk Driver's Killer Whales. You want to make some? You want to make a speech about that, Ace?
1: I quite like this song a lot. I've been listening to it a lot these past few days. It is beautiful. Car seat headrest tends to. It is like a.
0: Car seat headrest.
1: It's like if Radiohead came out
0: with
1: more recently.
0: Gay.
1: And well, Radiohead's kind of gay.
0: A furry.
1: And if Radiohead was a furry.
0: Radiohead was a furry, yeah.
1: Yes.

0: All right. I don't know what's up next, but we'll do a PSA after
1: this. It is Zero by the Smashing Pumpkins. Are we feeling
0: Smash
1: that?
0: Smash my pumpkin. I didn't like that. I didn't like saying that at all.
1: This is
0: I didn't
1: fair.
0: Like that.
1: Fun fact about this song. Yeah. I saw Smashing Pumpkins play live like a year or two ago, and they got rained out, and they played a like really good cover of Fleetwood Mac when their speakers were acting up, and I just feel the need to announce that.
0: And I'm jealous. And I'm jealous.
1: It was a beautiful, beautiful show. But
0: I
1: yes, here's
0: Smashing
1: Zero.
0: Pumpkins reminds me of Daniela. Hello, Daniela.
1: Hello,
0: you are
1: Daniela.
0: Not listening, but
1: you are loved.
0: You are loved. So loved. Okay.
1: Here you go.

0: She's my one and only. We're going to do a promo now, and that's going to be for the 24-hour musical, which is going to be on Saturday, and you will very likely see Big Dirdain performing in that.
1: Hopefully.
0: Baruch Hashem, he will be there, and I will not be there, but I hope I will be there.
1: You know, it will be very fun. It will be my first actual performance, which would be very, very silly.
0: He will yes. get scouted for Hollywood.
1: Oh, yes. Oh, yes. I am the next...
0: the next big star.
1: I am the next Pedro Pascal.
0: I don't know how I feel about Pedro Pascal.
1: This is fair. One of my coworkers over the summer, Nikki, I saw Fantastic Four with her and her husband, and she has a huge crush on Pedro Pascal, which is quite a silly thing. But here is the best version of The Passenger.
0: Enjoy. Oh, you got it. 1, 2, 3, boom.

0: So we got a real special one coming up for you.
1: It's
0: for a deeply special song, deeply important.
1: This summer, I got
0: so into Bob Dylan, and I had an internship where I did no work. I would finish all my work in like an hour, and I was bored. And one day I looked up worst Bob Dylan song, and I think that you should hear it, and you will enjoy it. And Bailey Lawrence, if you're listening, this goes out to you.
1: Yes.
0: Hit play.
1: I am hitting play.
0: Everybody enjoy now. Wiggle, wiggle. Goodbye. 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

0: All right, your song up next.
1: Summer Teeth by Wilco. Bates plays Wilco. Yes, you should see it. I do not know them that well, but I do like the song. They are good. All right. Enjoy.

0: That was Summer Teeth by Wilco. Our last song is, I would argue it's a perfect song. Ed, do you agree?
1: It's pretty good.
0: I'd say this album is one of the best albums ever made. It has the best four-song lineup of any album ever.
1: True.
0: You can fight me on that.
1: True.
0: I got it on vinyl this summer, and I was playing it as I was packing, and Lose Yourself to Dance came on, and a white boy has never hit a groove so hard in his room alone. Here's Instant Crush featuring Julian Casablancas.
1: Enjoy.
0: Enjoy.

0: That was the impeccable song Instant Crush by Daft Punk featuring Julian Casablancas. Random Access Memories is one of the best albums of all time. You need to listen to it right now.
1: Sure.
0: But thank before you do that, listen to the next show. What are you called?
2: Aroma Joe.
0: Aroma Joe.
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Here is some music you might like.

0: a strange world. Maybe it's the third world. Maybe it's his first time around. Doesn't speak language. Holds no currency. He is a foreign man.
1: But we've had some technical difficulties, but we are a rain star. Our local co-host Cattle in the Marketplace. Scattering is a little bit of a joke. But our

0: intro again?
1: Hey guys, we're back. Just want to say so sorry about the inconvenience. We've been having some technical difficulties, but this is Aroma Joe. We are with our amazing co-host, Fu Kang Jiang, and I am Odie. Our other amazing co-host, Elsie, is unable to be here, and she's usually the one that runs the ropes, so that's why we're having some trouble. But our first song that you heard a bit of is Drunk Lullaby by Venturing. Please check out the EP. It's so good. We love Jane Remover. All right, enjoy.

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They ain't gonna pick like click. 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Strap my stuff on the strip. Perspex all on the whip. Pull up and pull my shit. Charlie's up in this bitch. Charlie's up.

All right, that was the No Boys remix of Click by Charlie XCX featuring Kim Petras and Slater. Sorry, Tommy Cash. Our next song will be by the amazing Frost Children. Happy Worldwide Lesbian Day. We'll be playing Radio featuring, again, Kim Petras. Enjoy it.

0: Hello, hello. This is Fu Kang, and it is time for our public service announcement. This one's about drunk driving. Would you get on a plane if you knew the pilot had been drinking or using drugs? That would be crazy, wouldn't it? Well, that pilot is just as dangerous if he was driving a car instead of flying a jet. And it's true, even if the pilot is you. So please, never drive a car after drinking alcohol or using any drugs that could affect your alertness, judgment, or reaction time. The consequences could be very sobering. This has been a public service announcement from the National Automobile Dealers Association and your friends at WRBC.
1: All right. Sorry about that. Our next song will be Wash the Salon by Rebecca Black.

That was Pillow Fight off of Tinashe's brand new album Pop Star, the best pop album of the year for sure. 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

All right, everyone, that was Tears by Charlie XCX featuring Caroline Polachek off of Pop 2, arguably top 3 Charlie XCX album. Our promo of the hour is tomorrow, October 9th, Friday. We'll be having ramen afternoon in the SEBC kitchen from 3 to 4 p.m. So show up, comms is closed. So if you're still hungry, show up and eat some ramen. All right, our next song is Beat Up Chanel's by Slater.

That was The Cyclone by Sacred Holes, which is a solo project of Jonah Paz from the band Ear. Really check them out. They're amazing. Our next song will be See You Next Tuesday by Kesha, and we will be seeing you next Thursday as our time is coming to an end. But stay tuned for one last song after this. All right.

Enjoy your Friday, everyone. This has been A Room with Joe. I'll have Robo DJ queuing while we wait for the next show. Have a great Friday.

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George Harrison prefers the smooth, sultry sounds of 91.5 FM WRBC Bates College in Lewiston, Maine. 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

0: They hear
1: hello. Oh my God. No, I thought
0: they hear you.
1: Hello. Oh, okay.
2: Wait, I think it is.
1: Well, hello, Bates College. I just wanted to say hi. I wanted to introduce myself, first of all. My name's Ava Safir. I'm a senior, class of 2027.
0: Hell
1: yeah! And I just wanted to say, I've never been to WRBC before, but I've come for the first time this senior year, and it's really meant a lot to me because it's, you know, like, nights like these are never long enough, you know? So it's like, it's really nice, you know, just to be able to share this space, this community, you know, with the artists of Bates College, for real, for real, for real, for real, for real. So anyway, shout out Bates College, shout out art, shout out life.
0: Augustus Giller.
2: Happy birthday, Augustus Giller. Thank you so much for tuning in to WRBC. This is Bates College.
3: Thank you.

0: I let her. She in this podcast because I let her.
1: Yo, yo. Everyone, please welcome Tanishq onto the mic. Yo. Here is his song, and here's what he has to say about it.
2: This is my lucky. I feel like we should let this play.
1: We should let it play, and here it is. So, bless your ears.
0: Cause I let her, she in his pockets. Because I let her. Yo, yo.

0: mic check, 1, 2, 1, 2, oh, sorry, the loop. 1 second. Hello, oh, sorry, that's a little loud. Let me talk, okay? Every time I come here, I have all these haters, all these naysayers trying to tell me, oh, Hudson, blah, blah, blah, blah, blah. This is my show. This is also JMC's show. And unfortunately, we were a little late. Tani, irrelevant. Sorry, we had some Popeyes to run. These people don't respect the on air, and they're still talking. Oh yeah, hang on, Jack. Do you have anything to say?
1: Shout out my DoorDasher. All the sauce was there, the napkins were there, and my tenders were spicy. So thank you.
2: Let me talk.
0: No, you had a whole 20 minutes, and this is not your show.
3: Okay,
0: silence. Yes. Silence. Yep. I'm silencing anyone who's not me. Okay. It's not exclusive to women. Check. Hello. Check. 1, 2, 3. 1, 2, 3. Okay, we got to get going. These people are talking, and first off, I'm deleting that.
4: We,
0: Tony. I have a couple rules for the station. If it's not OTF, if it's not Lewiston. First. Can you guys let me? I'm sorry. I don't mean to yell, but the light is on, so it's silence. Okay. I'm not getting rage baited tonight. Anyways. Very recently, I'm trying to disclose a very serious situation that happened recently. This guy's spoiling. I silence everybody. And Tani in particular. Hey, let me talk. I'm trying to get through my bit, and then I'll play music and I'll stop talking. Oh my God. I can't take these people seriously, okay? I'm getting rage baited over and over again. They're talking over me. Thank goodness this mic only picks up very... You know what? Screw it. I wanted to play some Lucky, since Lucky recently got stabbed. He's doing a lot better. And fortunately...

every year, so we'll know and they'll know all across the country in order to judge and compete in them. Your jewelry, your clothes, your cars, your women, your bankrolls, jot where you live. This is the criteria.

0: matter what she says.
1: Uzi, wake up. Uzi, not again. You're never gonna change.
0: Yeah, friends.

0: We've had a horrible night, 9-4, Cleveland. But it's somebody's birthday, the birthday boy. His favorite color is green. He just had a mile where he ran. People were there, cheering him on. Augustus, come to the mic.
1: All right.
2: Speaking. My favorite color is not green, it's navy blue, but I'm a strong advocate for green. When you're running a mile, it's important to have fun and be surrounded by those you love. I was, and that is what delivered such a high-scoring result. I hope so. It's also important to not roll your ankle. Rolling ankles affects 1 in 10 Americans every day.
1: I'm not sure where we got that statistic from, but rolling ankles is...
2: Rolling ankles affects 1 in 5 people in Botswana every month.
1: Again, I don't know where he got those statistics from.
0: Hey, Augustus, how's that shoulder doing?
2: I think it's going to be okay. We might have to consult with Dr. Big Red. Dr. Big Red has a PhD in bodyology from the University of Brunswick. You may know him as Wyeth.
1: Shout out Big Red. He looks like he drives trucks.
2: He do drive trucks. Or at least clams.
1: Very true. Anyways, while we're speaking, we have to give a little promotion. If any Bobcat fans are going to be in the Middlebury, Vermont. Is that the town? Is Middlebury in Middlebury?
3: Yes. What are we talking about?
1: Okay. No, there. I mean, some schools are not. Okay. Whatever. I'm sorry. If any Bobcat fans happen to be in the Middlebury area, come Saturday morning, afternoon, late morning, please show your support for your Bates Bobcats men's rugby team, rugby club, BRFC, Bates Rugby Football Club, for those who are unaware, as they will be playing the Middlebury Panthers? Panthers, yes. It'll be a good game. The weather's going to be good. It'll be a good time. Come out, show your support, have fun, and...
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1: I don't know about that. I think that's definitely not...
3: New Jersey.
1: These people are saying things that are untrue on a radio station in the greatest state in the world, Maine, and the greatest city in the greatest state in the world, Lewiston, Maine. Stop talking! You can stop talking for 5 seconds. I silence your voice, okay? Anyways, you've heard a couple tracks from some other rappers. Most recent one was Lil Wayne, The Carter 4. Thank you, JMC, for queuing that one up. And you're going to hear some more, some Cali rappers, potentially. I think these are all Cali rappers. No, Nino Paid is... Spoiler. I'm not playing Gucci Mane right now.
5: Skip the baby.
1: All right, here you go. Bye-bye.

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I'm used to the hurt, I'm trapped in a cycle of pain where it never can end. I've been on the other side, nobody told you the grass ain't green as it seems. 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

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I spent 22 years in this world and I'm hoping I still got 22 more on the clock. My little sister is 19, just had a baby that nobody told me about.

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Hey. 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Between me, we speaking your soul through music. Niggas be getting high all cause of you. You ain't even want that type of influence. Niggas be jokes, I'ma lie to the bank. I'ma speak on cheap ass chain, don't drink. Cartier frames gon' hide my high. G63 got me feeling like Faith. I drove a hot Hellcat to Detroit. Eastside bitch, you see it every day. Chicago bitch, don't let me get high. Boy, you need to stay your ass out of LA. Grace in the news, we ain't going on dates. I'm Magic City with the racks, not a cape. Almighty soul bitch blew my high. 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
1: Sorry to cut that off real quick. Unfortunately, or fortunately, depending how you look at it, I am obligated by the U.S. government via the FCC. Boo! Or yay! Depending how you look at the FCC. Anyways, I'm obligated to tell you that you're listening to WRBC 91.5 FM, Lewiston, Maine, Radio Bates College. There was a little chaos in the studio some time back. People were talking, people were yelling, people were telling me, Hudson, play this, Hudson, play that. Just to clarify, that's not me doing a voice to make fun of women or the women that were in the room. That is me doing a voice to make fun of my friends, both male and female, who were being annoying and telling me what to do in my own show. Ah, who do they think they are? I'm sorry, I got a little out of control there. But I don't know, I was playing some chiller songs. Crowds were easing out. Unfortunately, my co-host JMC had to make his way back to his abode. He's got a long day tomorrow that starts early. And I told him, listen, buddy, it's been a rough night. You know, for context, he's a big White Sox fan. He's from Southside. And, you know, they're not out of it yet. They still have another game, but they could have done it tonight. They were up 2-1 in the series out of 5 and unfortunately lost this game. And so they are tied up right now 2-2 with the Cleveland Guardians. Now, I don't have really a dog in that race. I would say the teams I root for are mostly NL teams, National League. When I say teams, I mean team. I have one team. I'm not a bandwagon person. I've been a fan of the San Francisco Giants since before their incredible run in the early 2010s. Oh, I'm a little quiet right now. Since before their run in the early 2010s, I've been a fan. It's been a rough couple of years for my beloved Giants. And so postseason baseball has been more of a casual thing for me. But Jack is one of my roommates. It's him, Augustus, who was being annoying earlier, and then Arnav, who is also here and not annoying, fortunately. But he is the only one out of them that really watches baseball. Our other friend Winston is a big Cincinnati Reds fan. But you know how that turned out if you have watched any baseball recently. They're not quite as bad as the Giants, but he does not have a team in the running right now. And so we were all rooting for the White Sox. Again, it's not over. I just want to clarify that. But it was a rough night. Hence why we were a little late. The game went a little later than anticipated. No, not true. Baseball games, you can never really gauge the time. It's always dependent on the inning. Now, the pitch clock has really helped things move along. But I don't know. We also may have gone a little overboard with some food. So, it is what it is. But anyways, we've been listening to a lot of more chill rap music, which I think is good for this sort of time. It's late or early, depending on when your day starts or ends. I don't know. I'm a little hesitant to play this. It's a little higher energy, but I'm telling you, this Underscores album is just, it's so, so good. I want to say it came out this summer. Well, no, it was March. I stand corrected. But it's a very, very fun album. I think Underscores. Their new album, You. It's new enough. It's from March of this year, so that's new enough for me. That's April, May, June, July, August, September, October, November. Oh, October. 7 months. Yeah, that's new enough for me. It's a phenomenal album. I was listening to it earlier, and there's a couple of these tracks I just can't get out of my head. I gotta work on that. I keep saying I've been doing this for long enough where I should know not to use filler words. They sound, I don't know. It's not something that a professional like me, who takes much pride in his work, should be doing. Hang on, I gotta sneeze. Oh. Sorry about that. Fortunately, there's a mute button on my microphone. You know what? Whatever. We're playing Underscores. It is what it is. This album is fantastic. Here we go. The album, You. First song, Tell Me You Want It.
0: Hey, it's you.

Carefully,

All right, folks. We're wrapping it up. It's getting a little late. So I think I'm going to have to call it for the night. It's been an absolute pleasure playing music for all you fine listeners out there. Anyways, there are a couple of mandatory things I have to say. First, it's not quite cold enough yet, but this winter, I can almost guarantee on your sidewalks, on your roads, on anything paved, there will be ice that forms. Some of this ice you might see, some of this ice you might not see. Either way, please take caution when you're walking, driving, riding your bike, skateboarding, whichever way you like to travel down these paved pathways. You might slip on this ice. You might skid on this ice. You might get caught off guard by this ice. So please be careful and watch out. That's my PSA for the hour. Another note, promotions. If you happen to find yourself in the Middlebury, Vermont area on Saturday, late morning, early afternoon, you might see your Bates Bobcats represented by BRFC, the Bates Rugby Football Club. In my opinion, completely unbiased, the greatest club team on campus, playing the dreaded Middlebury Panthers Rugby Football Club. Who knows? We might give them a little upset. Right now, they are one of the top-ranked rugby clubs in the country in the D3 level. We're catching up. We're looking quite good, as far as I can tell. Either way, if you want to see what happens live and in the moment, you can catch Bates Rugby Football Club playing Middlebury in Middlebury, Vermont. Saturday, late morning, early afternoon. I'm not sure of the exact time, so if you think you might be in that area around that time, please check the Bates Rugby Instagram at Bates Rugby. No spaces, no... Oh, what's the word? No other fancy characters. Just Bates Rugby at Bates Rugby. Schedule the time. Excuse me, hiccups. All pertinent information will be on there. I myself am getting a little sleepy, so I'm going to end it for the night. But it's been an absolute joy, an absolute pleasure, as always. And just a reminder, you are listening to OTF Lewiston on WRBC 91.5 FM, Lewiston, Maine, Radio Bates College. Now, I can't speak for the other radio stations in Lewiston, Maine. As to be completely honest, I'm not sure of their names. However, I can say with confidence, us at WRBC, as well as all the other surrounding stations that you may catch on your FM receiver, whatever that's plugged into, whether that be your car, your phone. Do phones have... Maybe you're listening to us on our website, which, if so, thank you for tuning in. It's a very cool website. We've put in a lot of hard work. I say we. I personally have not. But the WRBC board has put in a lot of hard work making the website look good. And I think they did a phenomenal job. So, either way, whatever method you're listening, thank you, and have a fantastic night, morning, or whatever part of the day you happen to be listening, whatever part of the day this happens to be for you. I'm going to hand the reins over to Robo DJ, who should get you going until
7 a.m., 8 a.m., whenever the next human DJ is poised to take over. Have a good night, good morning, good day. I keep saying that. I'm kind of stalling. I don't really want to leave. I'm having a good time. But it's time to go. All good things must come to an end, as my tenure tonight will have to. Let's see what RoboDJ has on the docket. Ooh, that sounds nice. That sounds very nice. This is good music to fall asleep to, or to stay awake to relax yourself, to immerse yourself, to invest yourself.

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1: We'd like to carry on now with a newer song. I think it's on the new album over here, and it's a song called Things We Said Today.

0: Hi, I'm Robo DJ. This is WRBC Lewiston. Yo ho, and up I rises. Yo ho, and up I rises. Early in the morning.
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0: 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Are you a bad fish too?

It makes me take my mind off of what I'm trying to do. You know? At the end, or when something's happening, like everybody's clapping or something, then take the pictures, okay? Thanks. Other words, it's a new song that I wrote about my ranch. I live on a ranch now. Lucky me. I never should have started playing with that thing. There's this old man who lives on it that, he came with the place when I bought it, you know, like, they have, ranches have foremen, you know, usually it sort of like stays there with the cows, no matter who owns it. He's about 70 years old or something like that.

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0: 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Thanks, Bert.
1: Encore, Jimmy Hamilton. Yeah.

0: Hi, I'm Robo DJ. This is WRBC Lewiston. You should turn this next song up. Loud. Really loud. Yeah, that's how Robo DJ likes it.
1: Oh, it's time. A quarter to. He broke the light. That's what happens a quarter to.

0: 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This is how we do it, baby.
1: Well, that was superb. Right, George.
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0: 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I went wrong. Did I?
1: I thought I heard you singing Octopus's Garden with John.
0: No. I think I went into. I'd asked my friends early, I think. Or you all came late.

0: 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Here is some music you might like.
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1: Throughout the month of April, Elvis crisscrossed the state of Texas, playing high schools in towns like Breckenridge, Stamford, and Seymour, and venues ranging in size from the hayride-sized Sportatorium in Dallas, home to the Big D Jamboree, down to an intimate setting at Owl Park in Gainesville. Back in Shreveport, the month-long Holiday and Dixie social cotillion and festival was in full swing, occupying the municipal auditorium as it did each year, forcing the hayride out on the road for most of the month. Remote shows were broadcast from Houston on the 2nd, Waco on the 23rd, and Gladewater on the 30th. As young men were given to do, Elvis had a propensity for speeding and was nabbed just outside of Shreveport on the way back from the Houston gig. Snug behind the wheel of his flashy new pink Cadillac, he was pursued by a state trooper for nearly 9 miles at speeds described by the curiously named officer, Strange, as exceeding 80 miles per hour. Subject was then carried to the Caddo Parish Jail, where he bonded out at $25. Christmas came early that year for Joyce Railsback. Our West Texas teen got to meet the man of her dreams on April 26th, when Elvis played the City Auditorium in her hometown of Big Spring. She remembers him wearing pink pants, a pink shirt with black trim. After the show, Joyce approached Elvis and, awed into silence, handed him a hayride program to autograph. Over the newspaper photo she had glued to the back of the cover, he wrote, "Yours, Elvis Presley," and handed it back to her. Joyce managed a thank you, to which Elvis firmly replied, "Well, thank you." With those words, another spell was cast. Another teenage girl was left floating on air. 4 days later, Elvis' dream machine began giving him fits and broke down en route to the Gladewater Hayride Show. He got it running again, but barely made the final curtain call. An instrumental usually closed out each show, and Floyd Kramer just premiered his new piano song, Fancy Pants, when Horace Logan made the call to squeeze the ever-popular Memphis Flash into the waning moments of the broadcast. Clearly dejected, Elvis offered up this half-hearted rendition of Tweedledee.
2: Well, so he got here a little late, but he's all tuned up and ready to go, I reckon. Young fella from up Tennessee way, Memphis, Tennessee, to be precise, for the name of Elvis Presley. Who's the best. Elvis, have you got a two-minute version of Tweedledee?
3: Yes, sir, I guess so.
2: Let her flicker, then.

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0: Captain's log, stardate 7954.3. A team from the Enterprise and I have landed on this planet's surface in search of intelligent life. We have come to a dwelling that says 91.5 on the side. What do you make of it, Bones?
1: I don't know, Jim. It just says 91.5 WRBC, Lewiston, Maine. Obviously, this planet's only source of intelligent life.
0: Well, I guess that's it then. Kirk to Enterprise, 2 to beam up.

0: This program is coming to you via Relay 2 satellite, a spacecraft orbiting the Earth at a speed of over 17,000 miles per hour. 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

0: 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I've been really trying, baby. Trying to hold back this feeling for so long. Let's get it on.
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0: WRBC Lewiston. Hi there, I'm Robo DJ. If you like my body and you think I'm sexy, come on sugar, let me know.
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This is WRBC Lewiston. Yo ho, and up I rises. Yo ho, and up I rises. Early in the morning.

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He would roar all day, and he'd roar all night, and I guess he's roaring yet.

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I am Robo DJ, let us boogie.

The now legendary phrase, "Elvis has left the building," was first uttered by Horace Logan that night, quite by accident. The show had been a regular performance of the Hayride, and Elvis was about the third act of about 20. Once his 35-minute performance was over, and the encore complete, the crowds of teenagers made for the exits. In a futile plea for the acts that would follow, Horace made the announcement to assure the audience that Elvis would not be back out, but that there was still much left of the regular show. The crowd's exodus continued unabated. The show somehow went on. Elvis came back to Shreveport a couple of times after that memorable 56 performance and regularly sent us telegrams updating us on his hectic career. With the medium of television now a permanent fixture and the change in popular music firmly in place, the Louisiana Hayride would fade from sight in the 60s. But for Elvis, the journey was just beginning.

I'm Robo DJ here at WRBC Lewiston. I enjoy playing music. But I'm more than just an automated disc jockey. I also make a mean hamburger.

0: I'm Robo DJ. This is WRBC Lewiston. You should turn this next song up. Loud. Really loud. Yeah, that's how Robo DJ likes it.
1: A boy born in Joplin, Missouri was fascinated by anything with wheels and a motor. The odds of him going on to fascinate millions with his talent? 1 in 260,000. The odds of this born racer having 157 career top 10 finishes in NASCAR? 1 in 125 billion. But every driver seeks the pinnacle of their achievements. The odds of him winning both the Daytona 500 and the Brickyard 400 in the same year? 1 in 195 million. The odds of a child being diagnosed with autism? 1 in 88. 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
1: Council.
0: Hello, I'm Robo DJ. 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This is how we do it, baby.

0: what you get?
1: I don't know you. Anybody. Hello? Well, who's calling, please? Jack Ellis for me.
0: Oh.

0: to stop the clock. I'm coming on in. That's all right, just relax and carry on with your work. It's meant to be.
1: I'm going to start by a clapstick.
0: Okay, go on.

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Here is some music you might like.

0: Hello, Lewiston. It's Gary Jenkins. You're listening to WRBC 91.5. It's a great day to be a Bobcat.
1: Hey, Billy, want to go to the state fair?
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You're listening to 91.5 FM WRBC, Lewiston, Maine, broadcasting from the Bates campus. Don't believe me, just listen.

Thank you. I'd like to introduce to you now Yvonne Elliman, who's going to sing a song for us. Big round of applause.

I put back the cover. I said a quick prayer, then I felt satisfied.

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2: So this next clip is from a session that I had with Max Martin and Johan Schellback. And what we like to do is we like to run a recording on our phones of everything we're doing when we're putting a song together, just in case one of us blurts out a cool melody and then we forget about it. We want to go back and then and replay the tape so that we can remind ourselves what exactly we were saying. So I brought in this idea called Blank Space, and this was me playing it for Max and Johan for the first time, and they're shouting out these production ideas like, you know, the oh at the beginning of the chorus, and that ended up in the song. So this is the very beginning stages of a song on the album called Blank Space.
3: 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I could show you.

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This is like a early 2000s Nelly track now.

0: 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All right.
1: Finally. I love it.
2: Yeah, that's really
1: I love it. Oh my God, everyone's gonna kill you.
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0: 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And I am a British robot.
1: Where do you want to go to lunch?
2: I'm having a stroke.
1: Did you hear what I said?
2: I'm having a stroke.
1: Why aren't you answering me?
2: I'm having a stroke.
1: What's up with your face?
2: I'm having a stroke.
1: That's not normal. Is something wrong?
2: I'm having a stroke.
1: Are you having an allergic reaction?
2: I'm having a stroke.
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2: I'm having a stroke.
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Well, there you have it. 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And now that he's on permanent vacation, he can always tune in online at www.bates.edu/WRBC. Thank you.

Yes, we speak of things that matter with words that must be said. Can analysis be worthwhile?

Hello. Good morning and welcome to the Wall of Niche. You just heard Body Temp Spirits by Weeknights. Today on the Wall of Niche, we are going to be exploring indie music from the suburbs, those trackless expanses of suburbia that don't quite constitute somewhere, but always wish they were more important. I'm talking Silver Spring, Maryland. I'm talking Bakersfield, California. And I am talking the majority of New Jersey. We are going to be hearing the indie sounds out of those places today on the Wall of Niche. Coming up next, we have Cali Kings by the Vaughns, their most recent single coming out of North Jersey. The Way Things Go by Johnny and the Man Kids, and Gross with three S's by Drewski off their 2019 EP Hush Hush Secret Stuff. You are listening to Wall of Niche. I'm DJ C5. This is WRBC 91.5 FM, Lewiston, Maine, coming at you out of Bates College. And I hope you enjoy Cali King by the Vaughns.

And that was Gross with Three S's by Drewski off of their 2019 EP Hush Hush Secret Stuff. And as we listen to these songs, you will notice some things characteristic of this genre, which is not itself a monolith. However, it features many such elements as very forward vocals and a very specific type of punchy, hyper-compressed drum beat. Driving along in this indie rock slop. Up next, you'll hear one of the genre's more interesting facets, that of contemporary surf punk with Stuck by Lacquer, coming also out of New Jersey. They unfortunately disbanded in 2019 and have not been heard from since, but all of their EPs remain seminal to the genre. Following that, we will have In Over My Head by The New Normal and Obscura by Rosie Tucker, coming out of L.A. Now on the Wall of Niche. Enjoy.

That was Obscura by Rosie Tucker, who, off her 2024 sophomore album, nope, off her 2024 fourth album, Utopia Now, All I Want Is You, You, Utopia Now. I can feel that. But really, all I want is big prizes, and I can get those tonight at Trivia at the Den. If you're listening from Bates College, show up at from 7 p.m. to 10 at the Den in Chase Hall for trivia and the potential to win some big things. Coming up next, we'll take a quieter turn on the Wall of Niche with Just Hair, the most recent single by Screenager, Brothers by Aiden Jack Finishy, and The Opposite by OK Cool off their album Anomia. Coming up next on the Wall of Niche, Screenager, Just Hair.

How old can you be and still donate the gift of life? 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Coming up next on The Wall of Niche, we have Lay It Down by Gumboot, In the Summer by LaFonda, and Stay a While by up-and-comers Bohemian Waxwing coming out of the D.C. area. We're taking a chiller turn as we wind down our set. On the Wall of Niche, I hope everyone is enjoying this beautiful, cold Friday morning. And let's keep on rockin'.

And you just heard Stay a While by Bohemian Waxwing, their first release single on Spotify, which came out in August of this year. As we're winding down our show, our final three songs will be Down Again by Blackburn, Bug on Me by Virgo Rising, and finally, we're going to kick up the energy with a more popular hit, She's a Gun by The Greeting Committee, here on The Wall of Niche. Coming up next, Drown Again by Blackburn.

And that was Bug on Me by Virgo Rising. We're going to be finishing off today's set with She's a Gun by The Greeting Committee, a return to the poppier, more fun, surf rocky vibes from the beginning of the set. The Greeting Committee reached large amounts of popularity with their album Is This It? Recently in 2023. This song is from an EP, Meeting People Is Easy, in 2017. Thank you for sticking with me on this set today. I hope everyone enjoys their beautiful Friday morning. You've been listening to The Wall of Niche. I'm DJ C5. This is WRBC 91.5 FM, Lewiston, Maine, Bates College. Up next, and finally, She's a Gun by The Greeting Committee.

0: What do you think about that? 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I think I could do it a bit better, I think. Oh, yeah? Okay, see, I want to just try and do one quiet verse, one loud verse, and then that's it, really.
1: Why don't we do it in the...

0: do it in the room. Just said to come. Was that okay? Because I won't come and listen to that one. However, I will move this microphone nearer the piano, should I?
1: Twas in another lifetime, one of toil and blood, when blackness was a virtue, the road was full of mud. I came in from the wilderness, a creature void of form. Come in, she said, I'll give you shelter from the storm. And if I pass this way again, you can rest assured I'll always do my best for her, on that I give my word. In a world of steel and death and men who are fighting to be warm, come in, she said, I'll give ya shelter from the storm. Not a word was spoke between us, there was little risk involved. Everything up to that point had been left unresolved. Try imagining a place where it's always safe and warm.

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0: WRBC Lewiston, the official radio station of Bates College. I've been really trying, baby. Trying to hold back this feeling for so long. Let's get it on.
1: This is another way I've written songs recently. This is a song that I did with Jack Antonoff, and Jack is one of my friends, and so we were hanging out, and he pulled out his phone and goes, oh, I made this amazing track the other day. It's so cool. I love these guitar sounds. And he played it for me, and immediately I could hear this finished song in my head, and I just said, please, please let me have that. Let me play with it, like send it to me. And so he sent it to me. I was on tour, and this was me playing the track on my laptop, recording me singing the vocal into my phone. And it ended up being a song called I Wish You Would, because Jack wrote back and he was like, I love that. So this is another way of writing, is writing to track. Okay, so this is an idea called I Wish You Would. It's kind of about this guy who's like, he's driving down the street in the middle of the night and he passes his ex-girlfriend's house and it's like, he thinks she hates him, but she's still in love with him. Very dramatic. This track is sick. I hope you like this.

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I wish you would. 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
0: 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I am Robo DJ. If you want to be my lover, then you got to get with my friends. 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

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Hi there, I'm Robo DJ. 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
2: Uh-huh, okay.
3: Well, we were building a bonfire, and I saw some, like, dry brush and leaves around, so, you know, I said to move the bonfire somewhere else, and out of nowhere, Smokey Bear shows up and hugs me.
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3: So it was him. 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

this man get some sleep tonight. Ran down to the levee, but the devil

I'm Robo DJ. This is WRBC Lewiston. Yo ho, and up I rises. Yo ho, and up I rises. Early in the morning.

0: Hello? Okay, yes.
1: Hello.
0: Hey, guys.
1: Happy Friday.
0: Yep, it's...
1: It's your Curse Sisters.
0: Curse Sisters, Scarlett and Hannah. Ooh. And we're going to do a promo because it's that time.
1: You know what time it is.
0: And what are we promoing?
1: Oh. Today, we are promoing Bates Flix, which, if you don't know, is a streaming service that is new here at Bates College and accessible to every student. And if you are a student, you can go on the Bates Today and click the link to vote for the movies that you want to add. Mm-hmm. I'm personally excited about Tony and Tony. The Holiday, a perfect movie for the holidays that are about to come.
0: Yes, love that. So fun. Thank you, Bates, for giving us this wonderful platform.
1: We love you, Bates.
0: We love you. Okay.
1: Enjoy our
0: music. Enjoy. Bye.

0: Okay, PSA time.
1: PSA time, it's my favorite time. Oh. Also, if you're tuning in, we are the Cursed Sisters. Mm-hmm. Welcome.
0: Welcome.
1: All right, so today's PSA is going to be about the flu vaccination by the CDC. The Centers for Disease Control and Prevention, CDC, of course, recommends vaccinations from birth through adulthood to provide a lifetime of immunity. Mm-hmm. Yet, most adults are not vaccinated as recommended. Scarlett and I can assure you that we are.
0: Mm-hmm.
1: This leaves them needlessly vulnerable to illnesses and the potential of

0: Mm-hmm. Mm-hmm. All right. Do with that as you will, get vaccinated.
1: And enjoy our show.
0: Enjoy. Bye.

Hey there, party people. You are listening to WRBC 91.5 FM in Lewiston, Maine, coming at you from Bates College. This is Colin Bright with Womp Womp. My co-host is on the way. So for right now, you're just dealing with me. I'm going to get you guys started off with a little bit of New Order. This is Leave Me Alone.

0: Hey guys, this is Michaela from Womp Womp. That was a little kitty craft from Colin. And next up, I have recently been to a Beach House concert, so I'm feeling a little inspired. So we're going to hear some Beach House and from Colin.
1: So after the Beach House is Stranger by Hines and Grian Chatten, I want to say.
0: Here we go.

That was April Suzanne by Beach House. It was specifically the cover version. Michaela is gone for the moment. She went to grab a fork from her house for her Chipotle. So that should be fun. Next up, we've got Astral Projection by Yumi Zuma. Sorry if I mispronounced that. Then Lemon Glow by Beach House, and then the song I mentioned earlier, Stranger, by Hines and Green Chat. Enjoy.

0: Weirdest,
1: he's like
0: weird guys.
1: Hello, this is Colin Bright and
0: Michaela Vidiello.
1: I don't know if that picked up, but Michaela said Michaela Vidiello with Womp Womp. Gonna change up the vibe here a little bit, go a little more high energy. It's a Friday, you know, you gotta celebrate the weekend. So we're gonna start with the Pointer Sisters playing Hot Together. Then we're going to move to Tragedy by the Bee Gees. Enjoy.

0: Okay, that was Tragedy by the Bee Gees. Next up is You Make Me Feel Like Dancing by Leo Sayer. Yep, I'm going to stick with that. Not even going to apologize in case I mispronounced it. Leo Sayer. And then from there, we haven't queued up any songs, so let me get right to that. Once again, this is Womp Womp.
1: Womp Womp.

That was Uptown Folks by Dope Lemon. Love Dope Lemon. Next up, we've got Smile Please by Dean Blunt and Elias Ronenfelt. That's like a Swedish or perhaps Norwegian name. I don't know. And then Mate Kudasai by King Crimson. Once again, this is WRBC 91.5 FM from Lewiston, Maine, with Colin Bright and Michaela Vidiello. This is Womp Womp. Enjoy.

That was Rock the Casbah by The Clash. Next up, we've got Help I'm Alive by Metric, then some Fontaines DC from Michaela, and then a little bit of Fleetwood Mac from me. So look forward to that. Enjoy.

0: That was Sundowner by the Fontaines DC. Just Fontaines DC, not the. Next up,
1: we got King Cruel Without Getting Ribs, then Fleetwood Mac and New Order.
0: Enjoy.

That was Hypnotized by Fleetwood Mac. We're coming up on, you know, Halloween for this year. So I guess I'm curious, like, what are you guys dressing up as for Halloween? You don't really have a way to tell me, but just think about it. And maybe I'll, like, pick up on it spiritually or something. I don't know. Anyways, here's The Perfect Kiss by New Order.

That was The Perfect Kiss by New Order. Next up, we've got 99 Luftballons by Nina. And then Hold Me by Fleetwood Mac, coming back. And then You're So Great by Blur, for sure. A little bit of a rhyme scheme going on there. Anyways, enjoy that.

final song of today is going to be Hey Like a Child by Kurt Vile. Hope you guys enjoy. Hope this was a good show for you all. Hi, Dad. Once again, this is Womp Womp coming at you from WRBC 91.5 FM from Bates College in Lewiston, Maine. This has been Womp Womp. Thank you.

0: What up, Pinnacle Gang? We're getting started here. But,
1: hello.
0: Just wanted to say hello.
1: Yes, and just a reminder that you are listening to
0: WRBC 91.5, live from Lewiston, Maine.
1: Yes, Bates College, and we are the Pickle Prophets, Chris and Neve. So, yeah.
0: Neve's going to get her playlist going, and I just woke up. So, enjoy. Here's a little Robo DJ before that.

0: Well, hello again. Those are both new songs. That last one was Let You In by Marlon Funaki. Today's a lot of new music and some other stuff mixed in, so yeah.
1: We have a whole playlist of just new music that Neve made when I was taking a nap instead of planning for the show. So I hope you enjoy.
0: Yeah.
1: Next up is Sunrise by Norah Jones.

We have a special request from one of our listeners. This is Althea, right for time. So, thanks, Ray.

0: Welcome back. Thank you for that request. Rick?
1: Yes.
0: Rick, thank you for that request. Next up, Neve's going to play a song.
1: Betty's in the Band.
0: Betty's in the Band.
1: It's great by song. Abigail Rose and Weston Hunter. It's a new song. It's quite good, in my opinion. One of my favorites, I might say. So.
0: And today we are also going to do a shout-out. Today we're going to shout-out Neve's coffee machine, which worked a treat, but yeah, all of her milk was expired. So that we're going to shout out the milk for being expired and disgusting.
1: Yeah, so check your milk expirations. Unlike pickles, they do not ferment and do not get better with time.
0: Maybe that should have been a PSA, but that's our shout out.
1: Yeah.
0: So enjoy Betty's in the Band.

0: We're back, and we have a PSA, Justin, about our promo.
1: Yes.
0: PSA, milk is just, fermented milk is just yogurt.
1: And other various fermented milk products.
0: But, so, you can drink fermented milk.
1: Perhaps.
0: And it's just yogurt. It's not gross. I actually did hear that milk, after it tastes sour and all that, it's not bad for you. You're all good. You just are a disgusting person. But it doesn't hurt you until, like, a month or two.
1: Yeah.
0: So I would just waste not, want not, drink that milk.
1: That's very well said.
0: PSA, yes. Drink that green milk.
1: Yeah, definitely. Or, like, do some research and then drink the green milk, but... Yes.
0: Next up, we have Nothing to Me by Minna. This came out last April. Great EP. I don't think it's an album. She's a Scottish artist. She's got a new EP, Colorado, coming out, I think, next month. So listen to that when it comes out and enjoy this song.

0: Welcome.
1: Hello, hello.
0: We have something very exciting for you next.
1: Super, super exciting.
0: We both
1: exciting.
0: Have selected a wonderful song by perhaps the most wonderful musician of our generation.
1: Perhaps so.
0: I would say so.
1: Yeah.
0: That was Sit Back Baby by Naomi, and next up is Bags, recorded live at Electric Lady Studios by Claro.
1: Oh, yeah.
0: Please enjoy.
1: Can't wait.

0: Hello, hello. This song you might enjoy after a long, hard day of pickling.
1: It's true.
0: Yeah, so.
1: Just topical, you know.
0: Yeah. Here it is by Jade Joyce.

0: You know what else makes you stronger? Pickle juice.
1: Pickle juice does make you stronger. And we just had a note sent in from Dad Ken, who was featured on last week's show.
0: Yeah.
1: About pickled eggs.
0: Yeah.
1: Sort of themed around, we had a Scottish artist on earlier. And I have a fun fact about pickled eggs. You'll usually find them in pubs and bars, but I've heard from alumni, sort of Jamie Maloney, shout out to him, class of, I don't know, 1986, something like that. He's not that old, but they used to have pickled eggs in an open jar at the Goose. If you were brave enough, you could reach in, a Bates student could reach in and enjoy a pickled egg.
0: Mm-mm-mm.
1: Along with their, you know, beverage and good times at the Blue Goose.
0: Delish.
1: Sad times, we don't have those anymore.
0: Yeah. So, this next song is Antarctica by Divorce. They were featured on last week's show as well. So,
1: enjoy
0: give
1: this
0: it
1: as well.
0: A listen.

0: for a second. All right, party people, pickle people, picklers.
1: You.
0: Let's keep this party rolling.
1: Yeah.
0: Up next is a banger.
1: Yeah.
0: Might not need to be introduced. You probably all know it.
1: Yeah, you might enjoy a pickle at this time of day.
0: You probably would. As you enjoy other things, as the song states. This song came out, I don't know, 2 years ago?
1: Yeah.
0: 2025, that was? 24.
1: 24, I think.
0: Sometime between those two. Great years. 2024 definitely came out 2024.
1: Yeah, it did.
0: Not so great a year. But it was leading up to 2025, which was a great year. Leading up to 2026, which is another great year.
1: Yeah.
0: Great year for pickling.
1: Oh, all right.
0: I'm going to head out. So enjoy this last song by me, and then we're going to do another one.

0: That was Pink Pocket Pistol by Willow Avalon. A little, I think, a new song. 2026. So, yeah, hope you enjoyed. And this is my last song for you all. And bye, Picklers.
1: Let's go shopping. I'll buy a handbag. I'll buy some shoes. I'll buy a smile. I'll buy some jewelry, a personality, a whole backstory, card declined. Let's go shopping, I'll buy a handbag, I'll buy some perfume, a mahjong sofa, a new apartment, j'ai jamais le coutre, a whole new life, card declined. 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

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I'm Eli, your host for this hour's show, Rock Adjacent. We'll start off with some cake. Here we go.

Hi everyone, we got our first request of the hour from Middletown, Connecticut, from Graham. So Graham requested Revolution Blues by Neil Young. Thank you, Graham. 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

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So try to make sure you're getting 7 to 9 hours of sleep a night to feel your best during the rest of the day.

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So let's fry her up. Delisha, as the world keeps turning. That's kind of a concept.

Very nice. 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Whirl is how they're spelling it, so I can work with that. Now, in the meantime, I got a shout out to my buddy Beef. He is my second favorite drug runner, and we had our community DJ meeting on Monday and got to reintroduce all the community DJs that we've been working with over the years. It's always nice to catch up with them. And one of the comments that was made is like, they can always tell when Robo DJ's on because it's Bob Dylan. I said, I like Bob too, but it's been played. But Beef likes Bob a lot. So this is going out to Beef. This is a classic Bob Dylan cover, Master of War. It's been done by View for Car Torre along with Julia Easterlin. Just saying.

Well, all right. So another one from Julia in View took my brother down. Referencing the assassination in Bowdoin, Brunswick, of the unarmed immigrant.

So, View, of course, Julia Easterlin on the vocals. View is the second son of Ali Fakhar Dure, a Malian legend of guitar work, mind you, and his brother also, but we're not going to get into that. He's actually playing with John Scofield, Dave Matthews, so kind of a legend in the whole music industry. Moving right along, Thursday I was out grocery shopping, and of course I had RBC on, and I don't have the schedule in front of me, but the gentleman on the 2-3 slot, this is what caught my ear, was Man Smart, Woman Smarter, which was a Robert Palmer tune when I heard it, but this was the original by Harry Belafonte, made an impression on me that somebody was playing music, sort of, kind of, from my show. Big emphasis on that.

I ain't got no problem with that. All right, up and coming. Us three hooking up with Alkil Dasan. A couple from him. This one in particular, Cool Cat, really caught my ear.

Hey, it's Friday night. What can you say? So, a couple from Time Warp. Theory of Revolution. A new Theory of Revolution CD.

So, momentary pause because public service announcement. I want to advocate that there are deer, surprise, in Maine, and they're getting anxious. They're getting ready for the rut. So, males and females are getting together, and they're spending a little more time traveling. I was bringing my wife to the airport at 4 o'clock in the morning, and had a couple of skippers, basically their new baby. Well, they're not babies. They're this year's baby deer, all right? So they always come out first, and then their mom and dad kind of push them. They use them as guinea pigs. And then on my way into the studio today, I had a nice-looking buck and a doe cross right in front of me. Plenty of time to hit the brakes. All I'm advocating is just keep your eyes open, watch out, because they're on the road, and they will make an impression on your car. And honestly, if you're at any speed, they're coming right through your windshield, so avoid that. Meantime, another one from Time Warp. Please and thank you.

again. That is Lynn Alchie out of, I believe it's Korea. She's burning up the world music charts. This is Here Comes That Crow.

0: 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Hold the hit!
1: Hey, I'm sorry about that. That was that's supposed to be funny. And again, that was Lenace, as she is, or actually it's four female vocalists, two bass players and a drummer. It's a Korean psych band. Take it for what you want. And again, burning up the world music charts. Now something a little more, contemporary, who cares? This is Thievery Corporation with Lebanese Blonde, and back in my day, Lebanese Blonde was a spectacular grade of hash. Beef. Pretty sure that's not what they're inferring nowadays.

independent.

So, resistance from the allergies, and up and coming, another one with the additional vocals of Aziza J. Leave Me Alone. I just like this tune.

And Remy goes out as a reference to the October 7th massacre that happened. This was 3 years ago on the 7th of this month. And in response to that, or as a contributing artist, Yasmin Hamdan is out of downtown Lebanon. She was part of the duo Soap Kills. This is her new... Oh, I can't pronounce it. My Lebanese is even worse than my English. So take it away. A couple from her off her I Remember, I Forgot CD.

as more information is released, or at least looked into in terms of the what is going on over there between Israel and Pakistan, Palestine. There is a lot of controversy about that. I'm not going to express my own views because they really are inconsequential, but the viewpoints expressed on this show do not necessarily reflect those of WRBC management or Bates College. WRBC encourages its listeners to think for themselves, and there's a concept. If you would like to reach WRBC management with a comment, question, or suggestion, please call 777-7916. And in the meantime, let's I'm gonna fire up Ojo de Brujo, which is my mispronunciation of Eyes of the Sorcerer. This is a little tabla interlude here for a minute and 10 seconds. Gives me a chance to catch up on what I've been missing here. So I'm attempting to do Spinatron, register my show at the same time that I'm trying to do this week's show. And I've actually got next week's show all lined up, but it doesn't really matter. To me it does, but it's been a struggle. I'm kind of an old guy, but I've been doing this gig for a number of years. I do want to shout out to my community DJs. Again, I got to kind of reconnect with everybody. Never mention Dan and the Big Red Dog is on Saturday night from 8 to 10 o'clock at least, bringing you some metal, which is pretty good. Once upon a time, RBC was a bastion of metal. Times evolve, mind you. Art Feely, Sunday from, let me do the math here, 10 to noon, is brings you the super terrific happy hour. Always a nice blues segment on the 11 o'clock hour. Followed by, he's noon to two, Backing Away Slowly.

0: aplauso a la Martilla y a Raúl y a Yancy.
1: Couldn't have said it better myself. Up and coming, Gaudy with Michael Ferranti. There's enough. I think so.
2: Say a prayer, say a prayer, say a prayer, for the world to know, for the world to know, for the world to know, the sun above, the sun above, the sun above, and the earth below. And the earth.

I know that's a very socialist point of view, but if you think about it, I mean, I am a capitalist at heart. I'm an American, and I'm a fan of our democracy. But this trickle-down economics is obviously failing miserably. Not that I'm all in line with my buddy Bernie, but... Again, it's just the graft of corruption, you know. We can do better here. Once upon a time, things were, you know, you took it for granted that you were going to do better than your parents and your kids are going to do better than you. That has been flipped, no ifs, ands, or buts. So, to that point, Gaudi is with Aliza Toffoli and Danny Lodwell with Brainwashed again?

listeners know, and there's certainly nothing regular about you regular listeners, that signals the end of another edition of Dr. Memento's New World Music Extravaganza. And that's on Friday from 4 to 6 p.m., and I have a wife and a life, and I like them both. So I'm going to skate out of here a couple of minutes early. 6 o'clock DJs will be snaking over the airways any moment now. I'm cautiously optimistic. Meantime, Robo DJ is going to pick up my slack. So you guys take care, be safe, be good to each other, and we'll hear you next week.

0: This program is coming to you via Relay 2 satellite, a spacecraft orbiting the Earth at a speed of over 17,000 miles per hour. The musical selections you're about to hear were first tape recorded and fed into a transmitter where they were beamed to Relay 2 spacecraft. As you listen to the musical selections, note the clarity and excellent stereophonic separation between the left and right channels, even after traversing 12,000 miles through space.
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1: Hey,
0: you're listening to Shelter and Cleo. This is our show, DJ Famous Person.
1: Yeah, honestly, and I'm just gonna say, oh, I just dropped something. We just love having a radio show, like, and we know there's a lot, like, right now we actually saw, we have about 500 people listening, and we just wanna say, we're so grateful for our fan base, like, we couldn't be here without you guys. It means a lot, and, like, here we are, just two girls dedicating an hour of our time to play, like, pretty incredible music. We know everyone's been wowed, and just, like, we really appreciate it. We love all of our fans who called in.
0: Thank you so much. Kenny Cher from Seattle, Washington.
1: Yeah, whoever that and Kenny Cher is, you know,
0: incredible taste.
1: You know,
0: taste.
1: You're one in 500, but we really see you as an individual person who is a fan, and we just really appreciate it. We appreciate each and every one of you.
0: We do. And fantastic to past two songs, The Stones, what a classic. 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
1: Oh, and just a little PSA.
0: PSA.
1: Cottage cheese is great in baked goods, and it has a lot of stigma. So it's not a diet food. It just, like, it makes things, like, a little bit more moist, a little bit more dense. We're personally going to be baking with it later tonight. So just to put out that public service announcement.
0: PSA, bake with cottage cheese. Also, whole milk is in. You're welcome. Now we have some amazing more songs. And if there's anything you want to hear, give us a call at 207-777- And I don't, 7915. 207-777-7915. Okay, goodbye.

'Twas in another lifetime, one of toil and blood, when blackness was a virtue, the road was full of mud. I came in from the wilderness, a creature void of form. Come in, she said, I'll give you shelter from the storm. And if I pass this way again, you can rest assured I'll always do my best for her, on that I give my word. In a world of steel eyed death and men who are fighting to be warm, come in, she said, I'll give ya shelter from the storm. Not a word was spoke between us, there was a little risk involved. Everything up to that point had been left unresolved. Try imagining a place where it's always safe and warm. 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

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You're listening to WRBC FM 91.5, Lewiston, Maine. We're your hosts, Shelter and Cleo of DJ Famous Person, and we're out of here in about 3 minutes. But it's been real. Tune in next week for more awesome music. And in the meantime, enjoy one of my favorite songs ever.

All right, y'all. Goodbye for real this time, but I just want to leave you with a PSA that, you know, the Flaming Lips are really rock stars because they can make songs that make no sense, and I love that. Anyway, here's Robo DJ, and enjoy your Friday night.

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0: 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Hi there, I'm Robo DJ. If you like my body and you think I'm sexy, come on sugar, let me know.
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I wrote a song specially for it when I was going to be doing it. But then after I wrote the song, they canceled me. But later on, they hired me again. And I'm going to be on the show, and we're going to tape it on the 4th, I think, or the 10th or something. Of February, and there's going to be James Taylor and Linda Ronstadt, and anyway, I'm not going to do this song on that show. It's real old now. I was going to do it with Carl Perkins in the Tennessee Three.

I'm Robo DJ. This is WRBC Lewiston. Yo ho, and up I rises. Yo ho, and up I rises. Early in the morning.

0: Hello, I'm Robo DJ. This is WRBC Lewiston. Are you a bad fish too?
1: Hey, is that a faucet running?
2: Nope, that's not a faucet. 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
1: It is?
2: Yeah, forest rivers provide over 100 million people with clean water to drink. 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
1: What? 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

0: we came here not only to help John and to spotlight what's going on, but also to show and to say to all of you that apathy isn't it, and that we can do something. Okay, so flower power didn't work, so what? We start again.
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